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2: One ticket, please. 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She's at home.

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2: This one guy came up to me and said, he goes, hey, mate, you're Omid Jalili, aren't you? And I was so shocked. I said, really? He goes, no, I'll tell you, mate, I've seen them all. You're my favorite comedian. And I was so moved because he was clearly working class. Find out why I was his favourite comedian. So I had to ask him, I said, is it maybe I give you a window into an ethnic world you're not privy to? Is it maybe I do sometimes a bit of political humour undercut with Godzilla impressions and belly dancing that gives everything a kind of impish absurdity? He went, no, mate, you just got a funny face.
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1: Financial update. I'm Ian Brannan with a look ahead to the big financial stories for Tuesday. And financial markets are bracing for high volatility driven by geopolitical tensions, crude oil hovering over $90 a barrel, and key earnings releases like MSCI Inc. and General Motors. Investors will closely monitor the UK labour market report and the ECB bank lending survey for insights into regional growth and central bank rate paths. Meanwhile, Asia Pacific tech markets will attempt to stabilise after sharp losses triggered by global tariff anxieties and AI spending concerns. Full update after 5 p.m. and you can get the latest market news anytime at bayeasy.mt.
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3: 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You're my favourite comedian. And I was so moved because he was clearly working class. 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
2: 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I didn't see them all summer. And they arrived. They came back in September. They looked tanned. They got out the car. I watched them arrive. She went in the house. I thought I'd help the old guy with the luggage. And I said, hey, you look great. Where have you been? He goes, oh, well, it was amazing. We were on holiday. I said, where did you go? He went, did it. No, I know this only. Could you help me out? I mean, what's the name of that plant that grows on the side of a building? I went, ivy? Because he had ivy. Ivy? Where did we go on holiday? I've completely forgotten.
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0: 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Fu Beezy 100.2. 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

0: 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He was talking to them. 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
3: This one guy came up to me and said, he goes, hey, mate, you're Omid Jalili, aren't you? And I was so shocked. I said, really? He goes, no, I'll tell you, mate, I've seen them all. You're my favourite comedian. And I was so moved because he was clearly working class. Find out why I was his favourite comedian. So I had to ask him, I said, is it maybe I give you a window into an ethnic world you're not privy to? Is it maybe I do sometimes a bit of political humour undercut with Godzilla impressions and belly dancing that gives everything a kind of impish absurdity? He went, no, mate, you just got a funny face.
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7: Good afternoon, Malta. Good afternoon, Gozo. Here we are then, together again. Thank you, Claire. We'll see you tomorrow, of course, at 10. 1 o'clock, if you're keeping an eye on the time. Let's do the weather for today. What can I tell you? Well, high pressure over the Med means it is extremely hot and sunny today in Malta through the afternoon. Effectively, heat wave conditions. Winds are light. We've got calm seas and there is an intense heat warning out there. Temperatures are expected to reach 42 degrees today and tomorrow, but it does feel like 43. So be aware of that. Just to let you know as well, winds will be picking up towards the end of the week. This is Bay Easy 100.2. Hope you can stay with me through the afternoon. Got some great songs for you between now and four. I've got some Danny Wilson, Neil Diamond, and no, it's not the sporty song, it's the other one. From Australia, we've got In Excess. Later, we have got another track from 10cc. Today's one has a reggae feel. I think you know which one it is. And in about 20 minutes from now, get your pen, get your paper, because I will be giving you Tuesday's Lunchogram. But right now, let's start with Ace of Base, The Sign.

0: summer sound of Bay Easy 100.2 on the More Music Workday. Across Malta and Gozo, that is Neil Diamond and Crackling Rosie. 1:10. How was your night? Well, I don't know about you, but I feel absolutely like a piece of limp lettuce today. Power off for about 9 hours. Oh, it was a tough one. I had a wet towel and I slept on the floor. It was the coolest place to be. This is In Excess.
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0: 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If you would like to get in touch today, say hello. Let me know just how uncomfortable you're feeling in this heat. Today's lunchogram, by the way, is going to be a, well, it's a plant that's used in cooking and flavouring a lot. That's on the way very soon, together with some Michael Jackson and Mariah Carey, all on the way for you.
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0: What is her octave range? It's amazing, isn't it? It's off the scale, basically. Mariah Carey, Always Be My Baby. Malta's greatest hits of all time, with big hits on the way from Phil Collins and some Coldplay, and also Bonnie Tyler.
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0: Here we go then with today's Lunchagram. It is a food thing which is all jumbled up into an anagram. 9909102. If you would like to have a guess, I will send out a green tick your way if you get it right. So today's one, let me say, this is a plant. It is used in cooking, in soups and marinades and curries. And your Lunchagram is this today. Lamer songs. Lamer songs. That's L-A-M-E-R. L-A-M-E-R. Songs. S-O-N-G-S, which is what we play. So that's your Lunchagram. Lamer songs. 9909102.

0: featured in the movie that came out in the 80s called Buster. That is Phil Collins and Two Hearts. How are you getting on with today's Lunchagram? Lizzie's happy. And if Lizzie's happy, we're all happy. Lamer Songs is today's Lunchagram. L-A-M-E-R, L-A-M-E-R, S-O-N-G-S. Lamer Songs. There are no lame songs today. They're all the good stuff. This is Bay Easy 100.2 across Malta and Gozo, home of Malta's greatest hits. Some Blondie before two and Coldplay. I wonder how Chris Martin feels about his halftime show at the World Cup final. Malta's greatest hits,
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5: Things can go sideways sometimes, but we're always there to set them straight. That's better. Gazan Marmol. We're always there.

Bonnie Tyler on Bay Easy 100.2. Have you heard them yet? Have you been listening closely? When they pay, we pay. Because it's back. You are looking for Malta's greatest tits. And you could win €1,000. What would you do with €1,000? Maybe invest in some kind of cooling system that doesn't require electricity. Anyway, you are listening out for three particular songs in a certain order. So that means they could appear at any given time. Okay, so you are looking for the Eurythmics, Sweet Dreams, Lewis Capaldi, Hold Me While You Wait, and Cher, the Shoop Shoop song, It's In His Kiss. Now, when you hear them, whenever that may be, you have 10 minutes to get onto the WhatsApp, and the WhatsApp number is 99091002, with your full name and surname. Now, if your entry is correct, you will be picked at random. You could be the winner of that €1,000. Now, you need to check out the rules on bayeasy.mt, but these are those songs that you're looking out for in the right order, in their entirety.

0: Easy 100.2 across Malta and Gozo. And that is Maria. My name's Natalie Horton. We're together until 4 o'clock today. Don't forget, if it's your birthday today, let me know. It is the 21st of July. And if it's your birthday, is it the 21st or 22nd? Yeah. If it's your birthday today, I will tell you what movie was released on this day. And don't forget, you have got your artist under the spotlight soon. 10cc today, track 2 of 5.
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3: 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That's better. 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We're always there.
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0: It is official, I've confirmed it is the 21st of July, lost a day somewhere. Your weather for the rest of this afternoon, Tuesday afternoon, high pressure over the Mediterranean means we have a hot and sunny Tuesday with light winds, heatwave conditions, seas are calm though, there is an intense heat warning in place. Temperatures are expected to reach 42 today and tomorrow, so that's pretty excessive, feels like 43 though. Also, just to let you know, the winds are set to pick up towards the end of the week. That's your weather for this afternoon.

coming up to 2:15 Tuesday afternoon. Crocodile Rock from Elton John. Released in 73, but also used in the movie Romeo and Juliet. Did you ever see that film? All right, today's lunchogram, what did we have? We had Lamer songs. Liz was very pleased. She said it was much easier than yesterday. Today's one, when you unscramble it, it becomes a plant that you can use in soups. You can use it as a marinade. It's very fragrant. The answer was lemongrass. So we do have some lunchogrammers today who took part and got green ticks. Susan and Liz, Dan and Ellie, Peter and Maggie and Ray. Well done. If you were playing along at home, well done. There will be another lunchogram tomorrow afternoon around about 1:30. On the way, music from Cameo, Macy Gray and later the Stereophonics.

0: L'Italiano on Bay Easy 100.2, 20 past 2. Hi to Johanna and Reen working today. And also hello to Sandra and Ken listening at the other end of the Med. Lovely to have you along. This is Bay Easy. 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Or you can ask your smart speaker to play Bay Easy. We are playing Malta's greatest hits of all time. Very much looking forward to playing you a song that features on our Funky Friday and Saturday show, The Weekend Jam from Cameo.
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had the album. It was called On How Life Is. That major hit from Macy Gray, I Try. It is the More Music Workday. If you're at work today, hope you've got your aircon cranked up to the max. It is a hot one out there, 42, 43 degrees today. So on the Bayzy countdown calendar, we have got one more day until MTV Isle of Malta gets underway for 2026 in Floriana Fossos, that amazing, amazing location where they put on these fantastic concerts. I've got the lineup. If you've got tickets, you've probably already got your email that tells you the lineup times, which could be changeable, but generally speaking, Michael will be on stage at 20 to 7. 5 to 7, Jamie Cordona will be there. 7:30, Aidan. 8:30, Katy Perry. And around 20 to 11, Afrojack. That is the lineup for tomorrow night in Fossos for MTV Isle of Malta. Let's do this now, the Stereophonics version of Handbags and Glad Rags.

0: you ever get Rickrolled? I know I did. Do you remember that thing where you'd click on a link, you think if it was for one thing and it was for something else? And you'd end up with Rick Astley singing Never Gonna Give You Up. Apparently that completely revitalised his career. Believe it or not, it's 19 years since that first Rickroll happened. That was back in 2007. Music on the way, talking of rolling in the deep, Adele and some Joy Division before three today. And I'm really looking forward to playing you today's Artist Under the Spotlight track. And I'm going to give you the lyric in a bit to see if you can recognise what song I'm going to be playing for you.
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have a very tenuous connection to that song by Joy Division. My friend's brother was the producer of that track. Ian Curtis, Peter Hook, Stephen Morris, Bernard Sumner. Joy Division on Bay

0: Jordan. This is how we do it. This is how we do it on Bay Easy 100.2. This is what we do. We play you Malta's greatest hits of all time, 24/7. We've got another hour together. I was walking down the street, concentrating on trucking right. That is today's artist spotlight song. Do you know what it is? Coming soon.
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1: 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Gazan Marmol. We're always there.
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7: 3 o'clock and the rest of this afternoon, much the same. It's going to stay hot due to that high pressure system over the Mediterranean. So through the afternoon, hot and sunny. Winds will be light. We do have heat wave conditions. Temperatures reaching 42 today and tomorrow, but it will have a real feel of 43. Overnight, it will stay fine and clear. Temperatures not dropping too much. 29 it will go down to. And hopefully by the end of the week, we should see some temperatures dropping a little bit and some windier weather on the way.

one of your kids. Well, I've got your movies that were released on this day and also our special birthday. Geraldine got in touch and she said, it's my birthday today. Can you tell me what movies were released today? So what have we got? 1989, Spike Lee's Do the Right Thing. He also starred in it as well. Then in 2006, it was the animated film Monster House. Then we've got, not that long ago, actually, 2023, Barbie opened on this day. Of course, that is that amazing film with Ryan Gosling and lots of other wonderful stars in it as well. And then we've got two big films, both from Christopher Nolan. He seems to be featuring a lot lately. We've got Dunkirk in 2017. That was a brilliant film. Had a featured role for Harry Styles. And then also opening this day in 2023 was Oppenheimer. Your movies, your birthdays on Bay Easy 100.2.

0: Baysie 100.2, 20 past 3. 9909102 if you'd like to check in with me this afternoon. Say hi. Hi, Lino. Thank you for your message. He correctly guessed what today's wonderful track from 10cc is, which is coming later on our artist spotlight. I gave him the lyric. Well, I didn't give him personally the lyric. I didn't just message him randomly with the lyric. I did mention it and said, do you know what song I'm going to be playing? He did. This is the lyric. I was jogging down the street, looking left and right, concentrating on trucking right. What is that song? If you think you know it, 9909102, because I will be playing it very soon. Just to let you know as well, St Julian's tunnels are going to be partially closed today, Tuesday 21st of July. This is between 10 p.m. and 5 a.m. If you're in the area, I suggest you find an alternative route. Walter's greatest hits.
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0: very hot Tuesday afternoon. My name's Natalie Horton. It is the More Music Workday on Bay Easy 100.2, playing you Boyzone. Lovely, lovely Ronan. He was here, wasn't he? Was it last year? 3:30. Are you ready for this?
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0: Ah, so it's a 70s band all this week. Very successful, very talented, very creative. They are 10cc. Now, the track I'm going to play for you this afternoon is massive. Well, it was massive. It was a hit in the summer of 1978, the July, very appropriate. It was number one in many countries, and it was taken from an album called Bloody Tourists. And it was based on real experience the band had when they were travelling in Barbados and Jamaica. Ironically, the video, nothing Caribbean about it. It was filmed on a beach in the UK. It is, of course, Dreadlock Holiday.

0: if you're a Wham fan, you might want to look out for an amazing documentary, which is called Wham 10 Days in China. And it's all about their groundbreaking tour, which happened in 1985. And it features restored footage of their concerts in Beijing and Guangzhou. Looks good. Wake me up before you go-go. Bay Easy 100.2. It's 4:15. Honestly, where is the afternoon gone? It's just whizzed by. Just to let you know, got a lot of love for 10cc today and Dreadlock Holiday from George, Becky and Sam. Love the 10cc track. They said, what's tomorrow's? Well, tomorrow's, well, it mentions a famous Italian soup and also Parmesan cheese. Work that one out.
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0: Well, after a night of no sleep last night, I'm very tempted just to sort of stay here in the studio for the next 12 hours until tomorrow at 1. But I'm not sure what Albert will think of that. Also, Kurt tomorrow morning. Kurt Galea here on Bayzy Breakfast. Make sure you tune in for that. Claire's here at 10. I'll be back here tomorrow at 1. No, I'm not going to stay. I will go home. I will face the heat. Have a lovely Tuesday evening, and I will see you tomorrow. Take care. Bye-bye. Thanks for your company today.
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1: Easy 100.2's financial update. Global markets are experiencing a relief rally driven by a drop in oil prices following Middle East mediation efforts, with a strong rebound in tech and chipmaker shares leading gains across all three major regions. European shares are trading mostly higher in morning sessions. The Pan-European Stoxx 600 index rose 0.3%, with the technology sector outperforming. Major indices are seeing mild gains, with Germany's DAX up 0.1% and France's CAC 40 up 0.1%, while the UK's FTSE 100 is down 0.2%. US stock index futures are pointing to a notably higher open as traders shift focus to upcoming tech earnings. NASDAQ 100 futures are leading the gains with a rally of about 1.27%, while S&P 500 contracts are up 0.50%. In the previous session, the Dow Jones lost 0.59%, the S&P 500 dipped 0.19%, and the NASDAQ Composite fell 0.05%, largely weighed down by a 2% decline in Apple shares. Asian shares snapped a three-day losing streak, heavily bolstered by a surge in regional chip makers. Japan's Nikkei 225 climbed 1.63%, and South Korea's Kospi advanced 3.56%. Get the latest market news anytime at bayeasy.mt. You're up to date. I'm Ian Brannan.
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3: 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And I was so shocked. I said, really? He goes, no, I'll tell you, mate, I've seen them all. You're my favourite comedian. And I was so moved because he was clearly working class. To find out why I was his favourite comedian. 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Is it maybe I do sometimes a bit of political humour undercut with Godzilla impressions and belly dancing that gives everything a kind of impish absurdity? He went, no, mate, you just got a funny face.
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5: 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Bodies that witness, stories that persist. Dance Festival Malta returns from the 23rd to 26th July 2026 with 4 days of inspiring performances and workshops by acclaimed international artists. 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
5: 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Only 50. We'll do your Blondie, Tide Is High, and Tony Braxton, Breathe Again. Welcome to Bay Easy Evenings, as we are home to Malta's greatest hits in the worst heatwave ever. 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

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Listen, I can't do a show without recognising something here. And I can't do this without being a radio nerd. I'm a radio nerd through and through. I've been doing this job 31, 32 years now. And I've been on this beautiful radio station in this country for many, many years now. Our radio jingles. Oh, it literally is like a birthday. They sound so good. I'm literally so excited for listening. I could listen to them all day. All right, that's me nerdery out the way. I'm job done. So let's continue Malta's greatest hits with some great jingles in between, like Ella Langley, Choosing Texas, Eros Ramazzotti, Share on the Way after Simply Red, Holding Back the Years on Bay Easy 100.2.

0: It's Ben Garfield, it's Bay Easy 100.2. Do you remember yesterday we were talking about how women perceive football and they see football differently to men? Well, in the moment's time, I've got a voice note to play you from one of our Bay Easy listeners, because it's all about something different for her. 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

0: Toto's greatest hit at Bay EC 100.2 with me, Ben. Cardigans, Erase, Rewind, Bruce Springsteen, Dancing in the Dark coming next. And you know, yesterday we were playing Wonderwall by Oasis and we linked it to the World Cup final. You know, at the start when they line up and they do all the national anthems and they're going for it, girls see football differently to boys. I'm convinced of it. We mentioned about this yesterday and about the girl I'm seeing at the moment. She went, oh, don't the teeth look funny on some of them? But he's got nice teeth and oh my goodness. Anyway, we've got to say hello to Joanne Paprina, who's a big fan of the show. She recorded this while she was listening to the show yesterday. It's going to play this voice note here.
1: It's me anxious about the game and stuff like that. She's going, they've got really funny teeth. Is that just a female thing when it comes to watching football, or is it just
0: the legs and the bottoms, apparently. So that's what we're looking for. Let's not worry about the high class quality players. Let's look at their legs and their bottoms as well.

0: It's Ben Glover, it's Bay Easy 100.2. Hey, coming next then, shall we talk about three songs that could win you €1,000? Well, we were talking earlier on what we would do with €1,000. I had to record a little voice note, especially for our socials and here at Bay Easy 100.2. I know exactly what I'd spend my €1,000 on, but if you want to know more, let's talk about the three songs that could win you €1,000.
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0: It's Maisie, 100.2. This is Ben. I know the World Cup's over, but there's been loads of wonderful memes of Jude Bellingham going around. He's a legend. I mean, the whole England team are a legend, but Jude Bellingham is just something else. He's so special. The moments where he's been sort of, you know, taking off his jacket and placing it around a child who's in a wheelchair because it was raining. Wholesome moments. So, speaking of wholesome, how would you like to have 1,000 euros in your bank account, baby, just by listening for three songs of When They Play, We Pay here at Bay Easy 100.2. But Ben, what are the three songs we're listening out for? Well, glad you asked. Eurythmics, Sweet Dreams.
1: Sweet dreams are made of these.
0: Lewis Capaldi with this song here. Yeah. And share the Sheep Sheep song. You've got to hear those three songs in order, back to back, in the whole entirety. 9909-1002. Text the word WIN, followed by your full name and surname, to our WhatsApp, 9909-1002. And it could be you getting a phone call back to win 1,000 euros. When They Play, We Pay. Could be happening between now and 10 p.m. tonight.

0: Playing Malta's greatest hits, Bay Easy 100.2. This is Ben Glove. I hope you were, but your AC's working overtime. Hi to Joel in where is he? Bajibba. He says, hi Ben, my AC gave up today. There's a lot of shops in the UK that have had to chuck out loads of stuff from their freezers. A lot of supermarkets, because their ACs don't work anything over 33 degrees Celsius. It's been 43 here today. It's not going to cope, is it? Just no coping mechanisms in the UK. Come on, sort it out. Let's do Malta's greatest hit. It's the big one coming next for you.
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0: Told you it was big. David Bowie, Space Odyssey. I've got your Shanice, I Love Your Smile. And how about this? If you're just running around the coast road, heading around the Sleema ferries towards Valletta or in Tazbish running, this song is for you. Survivor, Eye of the Tiger, on Bay Easy Evenings.

It's Ben Glover, it's Bay Easy 100.2. Lady Gaga to play Loredana Bertè with Non Sono Una Signora. And we'll do you ABC When Smokey Sings, my favourite ABC song of all time. I hope you love it too. Now listen, I just want to say hello to all those who are preparing, getting ready for the big event in Ilfossus tomorrow. As a medical professional, as a trained, registered, advanced paramedic, I just like to tell you, please hydrate, look after yourself, and don't go in too early. Now, a lot of people will be arriving about midday just to get their little spot, right? However, you've got to remember that around about that time of day and where there's concrete everywhere in Ilfossus, that's going to be like just sat in a vat of radiation. I'm not saying it's a nuclear test site or anything like that. I'm just saying it's going to be a lot of heat there. Do you know what I'm saying? So I want to say hello to all the parents as well who are going to be sort of, you know, planning how close they can get to Ilfossus as they play The Taxi of Mum and Dad. So hello to you. We love your work. Let's do this for you on Bay Easy 100.2.

0: Bayeezy 100.2, this is Bang Glove, I hope you're well. Hey listen, if you had a bit of a rubbish weekend, let's make it a good weekend. I know it's Tuesday, but you're probably sort of, you know, processing it and, you know, feeling one or two triggers. But let's make it a nice five-star giveaway for you. Yeah, we will. We'll chuck in the food, we'll chuck in the drink, we'll chuck in the stay. First up, though, let's play Rainbow and Liam Rhymes' Can't Fight the Moonlight on Bayeezy 100.2, home of Malta's greatest hits.
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Listen, when you stay at the Hyatt Centric Hotel, right, that is going to be like literally what you can play at the loudest you want to, off your phone if you want to, because we at Bay Easy 100.2, I was just trying to find a nice little smooth link in there. I thought that was good. Looking next door at the producers, they're shaking them. What are you shaking your heads for? I've been doing this 32 years, I'm a pro. Anyway, let's get to the point here. A five-star hotel is what we're giving away, and we're chucking in the food, and we're chucking in the pool, and we're chucking in some bar stuff as well. If you fancy it, all you've got to do is check out Bay Easy Breakfast tomorrow morning when you wake up with our Kurt Garlier to win that five-star hotel stay, plus Jumu's restaurant. Six people at this restaurant. Now, I haven't got six friends, so I'd have to, like, hire some in. So nevertheless, if you would like to be part of that big five-star giveaway, thanks to Bay Easy 100.2, let us know about the worst weekend you've ever had tomorrow morning when you wake up on Bay Easy Breakfast. Let's play Fleetwood Mac, Little Lies. George Michael, Heal the Pain. It's Bay Easy 100.2 in the evening.

0: It's Bay Easy 100.2. This is Ben Glover. Hello to Una, who says, Ben, I've got to drop off. I've got to do two car runs tomorrow. I've only got a little car. I've got to do two runs into Ilfossus for the Isle of MTV event tomorrow night. She says, any chance you could help me plan where I need to drop off the kids, please? Good question. Do you know what? After 9 o'clock, shall we do it? I've got some little nuggets of drop-off points that nobody else knows about, which I could deliver to you after nine. Is that all right? First up, Malta's Greatest Hits continue. Mike and the Mechanics, Anastasia, I'm Out of Love, all next on Bay Easy Evenings. Just for you, babe.
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0: Malta's greatest hits continue next on Bay Easy 100.2. As we continue with your chance to, you know, get as near as Ilfossus as you can tomorrow night, we're going to give you some little drop-off points just as close as you can get to without, you know, getting a parking ticket. And Malta's greatest hits continues next with one of the greatest of all time, Song 2. Malta's greatest hits.
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0: Malta's greatest hit, final hour between now and late night love. Great songs on the way, including T-Rex, Get It On. Let's do Gabrielle Sunshine and Chaka Khan, Chaka Khan. Ain't Nobody, all on Bay Easy Evenings with me, Ben Glover, just for little old you, next. Malta's-

It's Ben Glover, it's Bay Easy 100.2. Hope you're well. Malta's greatest hits continue. Laura Pausini, E-S-T-A-A-T-T, that one. Summer. It's just summer in English. We'll do, it's in Italian, but it's translated in English. Fat Larry's band Zoom on the way for you as well. And I've got to say, these are great. This has come from Sibby. Now, Sibby's been on. She says, one of the best places I drop off my children for the I Love MTV event tomorrow is because it's going to be closed off around Floriana area tomorrow. It's going to be an absolute carnage. She says, just by the Tarbrascia Cemetery, there's a little lay-by there. Now, I've done that before, and the bus drivers don't like it. So you just got to be careful. Literally, you've got to be 5 seconds, else they'll be there. Literally, you open the door, and there's a bus behind you. I don't know how it happens. They're just there. Bus is going to be absolutely rammed tomorrow, aren't they? God, bad enough as it is. But fact is, I think it will cope. I think it will be good. So good luck, all those driving those buses. We love you. The M. Vin Cremona Road from Liso says, I drop off my children there sometimes. If you're coming the other side, by the way, if you're heading from sort of, you know, the other end of where the sort of, you know, where Fort Elmo is and stuff like that, you can drop them off there and get the kids to walk from Republic Street. I mean, I know they don't like walking, but they've got to get their steps up and get the exercise because there's no PE now because school's pretty much finished, isn't it? So if they start whinging, just get them out of the car and get walking. Now, when you pick them up at the end, I'm thinking, well, they can either make their own way home if it's safe to do so, or you're going to have to go back to the same places where you picked them up. But I've given away now some of the little nuggets, so that might not help now. So I apologise for that. It's kind of defeated the object a little bit, hasn't it? You know what I'm saying?

0: It's Ben Glover, it's Bay Easy 100.2. We continue with Malta's greatest hits like J-Lo, Love Don't Cost a Thing, Ace and How Long on the way, and if you've had a bit of a tough day, I've got Ben's Daily Zen on the way. My quote of the day, it's a good one tonight, it'll uplift you. Let's do that, my Daily Zen, all next.
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It's Bay Easy 100.2. We are home to Malta's greatest hits. It's Ben Glover here. Then hope you're well. Listen, I want to say hello to all those who are working really hard, especially in public service. Those people have got to work outside in this heat at the moment. Those who are working in social and healthcare. It's great working at Matter Day with the air conditioning, but some of us have to work in the community as well. And I just want to big up all our police personnel, medical personnel, those working for voluntary organisations. There's a lot going on when you're outside in heat wave like this. So I just want to dedicate this to you. This is my daily zen for today, and it's my quote of the day to end your Tuesday. It's from Jane Goodall, and I think this is just right for you. You cannot get through a single day without having an impact on the world around you. And if you're listening to this and that's you, that's dedicated to you right now.

0: Adele's on the way. Hot Chocolate started with a kiss at Bay Easy 100.2. And if you want a big night out, one of the biggest UK comedian and actors is coming to Malta next week on the 24th and 25th at the Intercontinental Arena. If you want tickets to go and see at the Eden Comedy Club, Omen Darjeeli, I've got all the details coming next on Bay Easy. Hold tight, we're next. Malta's greatest hits.
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0: The Eden Comedy Club is back for summer 2026 at the Intercontinental Arena in St George's Bay here in Malta. 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
1: I know when I got to 50, like most people, you start making noises. Do you make those noises? You know, like when you drop your phone, you just kind of go, yeah. You know what? I'll buy another one.

0: It's Ben Glover, it's Bay Easy 100.2. Nice one for having us on, we're done. You've got 3 hours of the greatest love songs coming next here at Bay Easy 100.2. So it's literally duvet covers tonight. I'll maybe sleeping outside the duvet covers, but we'll send you off to sleep with 3 hours of the greatest love songs next on DAB Plus Digital Radio and online and on your smart speakers and TVs. And I'll see you tomorrow night for the unofficial Isle of MTV warm-up.
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